and pick up some dinner, right? 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It's that easy. 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So whether you're having a nice brisket that you just smoked, or you're frying some potatoes in the house on the stove, or maybe some ramen noodles. I don't know what you're eating. I love eating a sandwich at night. I like breakfast for dinner. Sometimes I'll boil some eggs and make me some French toast with the boiled eggs on the side. I know it's weird breakfast. I'll have cereal at midnight. Frosted Flakes. 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

Tyrone Crawford, Melinda Drake, Sunny Days, Denver's Positive Hip Hop, The New Flow 107.1. This song is about trusting that difficult seasons don't last forever and believing brighter days are ahead with God. Let that be a reminder to you that even when life feels cloudy, you don't have to lose hope, all right? Tough seasons come, but they don't get the final word. Keep trusting that God is going to keep moving forward because the sun is going to

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2: I'm from Aurora, Colorado, and I love Jesus because he loved me when I didn't love him.

We made it, fam. Wednesday is a wrap. We are on our way to the weekend. Couple more days and it's on. In the meantime, hey, listen, you're in a hurry. I'm in a hurry. Let's get out of here. We just want to enjoy our family and our friends for the rest of the night. But don't get me wrong. I enjoy hanging out with you. I enjoy the faith walk that we take together. That's how we get through life. I am your work week brother, if you will. Uncle. Not your husband. Uncle, brother, cousin, friend. We family, all right? On that note, family, let's pray together, okay? Heavenly Father, as this Wednesday night comes to a close, I want to thank you for getting us through another middle of the week, okay? Tonight, Lord, we just pray for the listener who's doing everything they can but still feels like it's not enough. The one working long hours and taking care of the family, stretching the paycheck, or quietly dealing with something that they haven't even told anybody about. Lord, please remind us that we don't have to solve everything tonight. Give us wisdom for the next decision, strength for the next step, and peace while we wait on the things that we can't control. Help us finish the week with patience, Lord. Let us be slower to get frustrated, quicker to forgive, and willing to check on somebody who may need encouragement. Tonight, Lord, I pray that you quiet our minds, protect our families and homes, and give every tired listener real rest. Thank you for getting us through this day, and we trust you with tomorrow, Father God. In Jesus' name, we pray. Amen and amen. Have a great night. We'll see you tomorrow, fam. God bless.

0: 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I'm just chilling with the squad. Hey, what you doing? I'm just chilling with my family. Hey, what you doing? I'm just chilling with my God.
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0: 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That was before. 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
2: 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Can't lean on my will. I can't.
3: I can't. You did.
2: Can't leave the word that's dead. Don't care what you heard. I can't.
3: I ain't.
4: You already know what time it is with me. You hear me?
0: I can't. I can't.
1: I can't.
0: On bro.
1: I can't.
0: I won't.
1: I can't.
0: I ain't.
1: I can't.
0: I shan't.
1: I can't. For real.
5: Do you hear me? Do you hear me?
3: I can't.
0: I won't.
3: I can't.
0: OB.
3: I can't.
0: OB.
3: I can't.
0: Gone.
3: I can't.
0: Out of there.
3: I can't.
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step in the building, Bible on me. 1, 2, 3, you know we be. Just like Moses spit in the sea. We walk in the church, I ain't paying the fee. I make time for God, he make time for me. Matthew 18:20, you said when we come in your name, we coming in.

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Since he love us, we always gon' matter. 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
2: 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I love Jesus because he's someone I can look up to every day. 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

life on. 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He said, son, this is lifelong. Holy Spirit driven, had to learn to keep the brights on. Putting God in a box like seeing Shaq with some tights on. 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
4: 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But there is one man who was not found in the tomb. 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

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Only reason you alive because the prayers of your mother. 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Keep on playing God, and he gon' mess around and pull your covers. Only one way up to heaven, there would never be another. 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
0: Hey, Cap, you and Clay take care of each other up there, man. 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
2: 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I can't.
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2: 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Can't leave the word that's dead. 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

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Hold on, what'd he say? I'ma praise the Lord forever in a day. Gotta let the way maker make a way. And only time I'm getting played is when the people press play. That's a fact. Hold on,

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2: Muhammad is still in his tomb, and Joseph Smith is still in his tomb, and Buddha is still in his tomb, and Confucius is still in his tomb. 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
1: 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Tatted verse, but the pen washed out. 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Praying that you get what you desire, but you don't pray to no Messiah.

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Tatted verse, but the pen washed out. 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

0: 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I'm just chilling with my God.
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life on. Ask for a life vest. He said, son, this is lifelong. Holy Spirit driven, how to learn to keep the bright sun. Putting God in a box like seeing Shaq with some tights on. 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I said, skin.

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Just like Moses spit in the sea. We walk in the church, I ain't paying the fee. I make time for God, he make time for me. Matthew 18:20, you said when we come in your name, we coming in.

Just these lovers, we always gon' matter. He don't care what you did, it don't matter. 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Give him everything, even your heart. Stop that wrestling, get out the door. Keep on pressing, just get to the mark. Keep on pressing.

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0: 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Barely even took the time to just stop and use my mind to try hard. 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Now I'm figure why not start. I figure why not start. 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
9: Muhammad is still in his tomb, and Joseph Smith is still in his tomb, and Buddha is still in his tomb, and Confucius is still in his tomb. But there is one man who was not found in the tomb. I've been

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1: 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I'm from Thornton, Colorado. And why I love Jesus is because he saved my life.
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Good morning, everybody. Good morning and happy Thursday to you. Hope you're feeling good this morning. Hopefully rested and refreshed. I can't lie. I am tired. I haven't been sleeping well lately. I got so much on my mind. So much family stuff, so much work stuff, so many different things, bills. My fiance's house just flooded and we wanted to sell. And right now we're dealing with mitigation and repairs and all these different things. It's not her house. It's a condo, but still, just all these things that just stress us out. And I know I'm not alone with things that stress us out. So I'm glad you're here with me this morning, because I always think that the best way we can get through these things is with Jesus. And if you've been feeling that same way, you've started in the right place for some love, some encouragement, some joy, because that's what we are both here for. You and I, we're here for. All of us are here for, because there might be multiple people with you right now. But I'm glad you're here to start the day with me. Let's jump right into this morning. You know, the best thing we can always do to begin a day is pray. So if you'll do that with me, let's go. God, thank you for how you love us. Always first and foremost, Lord, thank you for how you love us. Thank you for loving us. When you know everything about us, you know the things that we're proud of. You know what we're still working on in life. You know what gets on our nerves, Lord. You know what scares us. And you know those things that we don't even really want to talk about, Lord. There's nothing that we have to hide from you, because you know everything. And somehow, with knowing us the way that you do, it doesn't make you love us any less. And that makes us realize just how good your love is. So thank you for knowing exactly who we are and staying right here with us, for loving us the way that you do. Walk with us today, Lord. Walk with us through the good. Walk with us through the hard. Walk with us through the tough, the struggles. Lift us up. Give us the strength to lift ourselves up when we need to. And be with us and those that we care about. And let's make it a day, Lord. In Jesus' name we pray. Amen. You guys ready? Let's start it like this. Hello today. I'm glad to be here with you. Let me say that. I am so glad to be here with you. We turn up joy, all right? That's what we do to begin our day. Let's make it happen.

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I don't stutter when I utter. 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

0: later when we get there. 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Only reason you alive because the prayers of your mother. 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But the devil is a lying. I don't want to see you suffer. Keep on playing God and he gon' mess around and pull your covers. Only one way up to heaven, there would never be another. If I said it, then I'm in it. I don't stutter when I utter. I'm a lock.
1: All right, I love to talk about good people doing good things. And I want to share something that I overlooked last week. And I really wish I hadn't missed this. But I want to tell you about it today because I'm seeing it. And I'm like, wow. Why didn't I say this last week? Denver Broncos cornerback Patrick Surtain and his Patrick Surtain Foundation got together with Columbia Middle School, and he created a $50,000 inspiration room. And it's a STEAM room. STEAM standing for science, technology, engineering, arts, and mathematics. And they created a space, renovated a creative space, and filled it up with professional cameras, photography equipment, and all the supplies. And Surtain said he did this because when he was in middle school, he didn't have resources like these. And he says, I know that there are some talented kids who have all the abilities, but they often don't have the tools. And I wanted to make sure they have the tools. And so I love to talk about good people doing good things. And we got to give a shout out to Patrick Surtain. I know our Broncos lost on Monday, but I got to say this. Patrick Surtain, you are a winner every day. That's a fact.
2: 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What you know about us? Fresh off a tour, bro, I'm ready for the sermon. Every chance I get, I gotta make it back to service. I'm just trying to listen to the preacher, but here come the deacon who

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It is the 2026 Rally for Recovery. I don't know if you know, but September is National Recovery Month. And so there is a rally that happens each year in September where we just celebrate life being clean and sober from drugs and alcohol. And it is an amazing good time. And it kicks off with a parade, a walk for recovery parade. We're going to walk starting at 11 a.m. from the Colorado State Capitol, and it finishes at Cheeseman Park. I invite you to come and march and walk and scream, "Yes, we do recover," with us, and show people, a whole bunch of people that used to be addicts that are now clean and sober, marching these streets, showing you that, yes, we do recover. And it wraps up at Cheeseman Park, and then from noon to four, it's a big party. It's so much fun. There's going to be vendors and food trucks and free hot dogs and music, entertainment. There's a puppy fashion show, because yes, we like to show off our puppies, our dogs. And then there's the live Recovery's Got Talent showcase. And I just want to invite you out. It's such a good time. I'm going to be out there. It's Saturday from noon to four. Like I said, if you want to be a part of the parade, because yes, you can be in the parade. That kicks off at 11 a.m. at the state capitol, and it finishes at Cheeseman Park. And I hope I see you there. You don't have to be in recovery. You can come in support. You can come in honor of a family member. Or you could just come because you want to see, man, what this looks like. So this Saturday, it's going down Cheeseman Park. I got to shout it out. It's one of my favorite things, and it is National Recovery Month. Right now, though, let's play some music for you, because that's what you're here for, right? I try to give you the good stuff in the city, but let's play this good music, too. Scythe II, this is With Jesus on Flow 107.1.

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You know, I love hearing stories about people when they turn their life around. I think God is at work when you hear people just want to do right in their life, right? So I want to tell you about Dan Clem. He's 56 years old, and he's here in Colorado. He started getting incarcerated when he was just 13. And I know a lot of people, especially people listening, that got that same story where they're like, man, I started getting in trouble at a young age. So he was in trouble with drugs and burglaries and theft and weapons and spent years of his life in that direction and ended up in prison quite a bit. And while in prison, he used to love some coffee. And coffee meant that he had to heat water in a little tobacco can over some burning toilet paper over the toilet. And he would always do it over the toilet so that he could dump everything real quick if a corrections officer came, because he wasn't supposed to be doing that in his cell. And while he was in prison, his son was born while he was incarcerated. And Dan finally got out. And when he got out, he didn't have a high school or college education. But he really decided, like, I don't want to do this anymore. I want to be a good father. I got to turn things around. So he started working in restaurants. And somehow, this former inmate who became a restaurant employee eventually becomes the vice president of Applebee's. And then even after all of this becoming successful, he said his life felt real empty. So at 53 years old, he changed direction again. And he started something called Convict Coffee. And today there are three locations of Convict Coffee, and the newest one just opened up on Colfax. And the company specifically hires people with criminal records, works with reentry organizations, support shelters and sober living homes, and has raised more than $200,000 for people in prison and people rebuilding their life after prison. And their slogan is, get out, do good. That's God at work right there.

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1: Man, Colorado does such cool things. I was just checking this out. Tonight on 16th Street, DJs are going to have a dance battle. Real talk. It's called 16 Live, and it's happening at Glen Arm Plaza tonight. Colorado DJs, dancers, community dance instruction, and a silent disco battle. And crowd competitions tonight. And here's the cool thing. It's free. So I just had to shout that out one time. Because you know what the streets need? A dance battle. Come on now. Hallelujah. Let's go. That's tonight. Hallelujah. What's up? Right now, Hillary, Lecrae, and Taylor Hallelujah. Hill. This is Solid Ground. Hallelujah. On Flow 71. Hallelujah.

Anybody feel like you've changed in life? Like maybe you used to say things that you wouldn't say no more. Or maybe you used to do things that you wouldn't do no more. Maybe you used to be immature and now you're not. Maybe you used to make a lot of bad decisions. Now you don't. Maybe sometimes you still do, but we know that's you and me. We all do. But you've made changes, right? What about other people that you maybe have cast aside? People who you haven't seen in a long time, but you've already had this notion about what they're like. Positive thought of the day today. What about giving people a chance to be different than the last time you knew them? Because sometimes we meet somebody again, but we're still thinking of them as the version that they were like 5 years ago. Maybe it's a version that hurt your feelings. Maybe you just didn't like them very much. But think about you before you changed. Would you want everybody who knew that version of you, assuming that that's who you still were? People learn, we grow, we find God, we get sober, we become parents. We go through a lot of things that change us, right? People just grow up. So maybe that doesn't mean that we ignore what happened or immediately just trust somebody who maybe hasn't earned it. But maybe it does mean that we just leave a little room for the possibility that they're not who they used to be. And that's basically what grace is, right? Grace in everyday life, wouldn't you say? Like God doesn't freeze everybody at their worst moment and say, that's who you are forever. He keeps working on them, right? Keeps working on us. So maybe we should leave some room for the possibility that God's been working on somebody else too. Positive thought of the day, okay? Give people a chance to be different than the last time you knew them.

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0: Shout out to you if you're brand new, found us recently, just heard about us recently. Somebody said, check this out. 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These is them Big Jesus beats like this.
1: Courage is overcoming fear. 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

you so much. 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God loves you. 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

0: Devil thought he had me, but I got away. Come on now. I don't let the devil steal my joy, people. And there's a lot of things. There's health issues in the family. Man, we pray through it. We hope for the best outcomes, but I don't let the devil steal my joy. Things happen in the house. I had a sewage leak in the house last month. That's literally the crap hit the floor. Real talk. Sewage leak, crap hit the floor. Tried to stress me out about it. I'm like, ain't nothing but some bleach and some repairs. Devil, you can't steal my joy. I got stung by wasps several times this summer. Why it happened more than once? Somebody told me the wasps know you. They follow you. I'm like, are you kidding me? You know what though? Devil, you can't steal my joy. I don't allow the negative that happened in my life to win. I refuse to let what's coming after me be victorious. Does that mean it's easy? No. Does that mean I don't stress? No. But I won't let you steal my joy. Please believe it.
1: We'll sing your name from the rooftop. We'll bring you praise and we won't stop. It's not for us, it's for your heart.

Mile High, you're in the home for good, good music right now. It's Flow 107.1. I want to give you something to, if you ain't heard it yet, give you something to fall in love with right now. This is one of them songs you hear it once, you go, that was it. That was the song. So this is new from Stephen Malcolm and Soul Rebel Marley. I want you to check this out. 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

brother. You ain't got a lot of time, so get your head up out the gutter. Only reason you alive because the prayers of your mother. If you let her make her cry, then you can't really say you love her. But the devil is a lie, and I don't wanna see you suffer. Keep on playing God, and he gon' mess around and pull your covers. Only one way up to heaven, there would never be another. If I said it, then I'm in it. I don't stutter when I utter. I'm a lock in. Ain't no break time, I just clocked in. Praise dance. 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

0: later when we get there. 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Only reason you alive because the prayers of your mother. If you love her, make her cry, then you can't really say you love her. But the devil is a lie, and I don't wanna see you suffer. Keep on playing God, and he gon' mess around and pull your covers. Only one way up to heaven, there would never be another. If I said it, then I'm in it. I don't stutter when I utter, I'm a lock.
1: Yeah, I gotta give a shout out to the Broncos. I wanna give a shout out to the Broncos cheerleaders, to the Broncos Stampede drumline, and to mascot Miles. That's right. You know, the horse, the dude in the horse costume. They've been stopping by different schools. I saw this. They stopped by Trailer Elementary School yesterday. It was one of three schools they stopped by yesterday. The only one I caught the name of was Trailer. I would love to know where else they went. But they stopped by. It's part of their Broncos Attendance Network. And what they do is they get all the kids out, the teachers and the staff, and they have them line the hallway, and then they come down the hallway, the Stampede drumline playing, the cheerleaders doing their thing, Miles coming down, high-fiving everybody. Just think about that. Like, you're about to go to class, right? You're a young elementary school student. You're about to run into class, but before you go into class, hold up, line up against the wall. And then the Broncos cheerleaders drumline and Miles show up, just bringing you Mile High Stadium massiveness, just big energy, right? Now, the idea behind the program is to get kids excited about how you can just show up for school and never know what's going to happen. That's why you want to always be there. It's the attendance campaign so that you don't want to miss a day of school because you never know what's about to happen. Oh, man. Come on now. Shout out to our Broncos. Like I said earlier this morning about Patrick Surtain, our Broncos may not have won on Monday, but it doesn't mean that they're not winning all the time.

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God is in control. 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God is in some moments. Like, we overlook things all the time, so don't overlook the little moments today. All right? God has a way of showing up in places we almost miss. God's in control. God is in things. All right? You need to know that. You can say it. Say it with me. God is in some things. God is in all them things.

I have trouble sometimes when people say, you did a good job. Anybody else feel like that? Somebody gives you a compliment, you did good, and you just don't know what to say. You don't know what to do. I feel like sometimes, you know, we get caught doing something good or something nice, and we're almost like embarrassed about it. It's like, no, it wasn't no big deal. I just doing things, right? But on the real, those things you do, man, they absolutely a big deal, you know? People rarely, like, we rarely think that we're doing anything that's a big deal. We were like, man, we're just being ourselves, just not doing anything that's extremely amazing. And maybe that's what makes it amazing, is because we didn't even know what we were doing was something good. These things pop in my head, and then I'm like, I'm supposed to share it with you. I said, that's God. That's God. So you're supposed to share that. Here's Ryan Trey and LeCrae.

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Don't you love how when somebody just loves you, when they love you, they know what you like to eat? Like, you know you're going to get some good food from somebody that loves you. Or even more importantly, they know what you don't like to eat. 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And she'll be like, yep, I got you. And then she'll be like, and no mayonnaise. And I'll be like, yeah, no mayonnaise. I love you. And that's love, you know? When people know what you like, they're like, I know what you like to eat. And I know what you don't like to eat. To me, that's love.

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1: Muhammad is still in his tomb, and Joseph Smith is still in his tomb, and Buddha is still in his tomb, and Confucius is still in his tomb. But there is one man who was not found in the tomb. I've been

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1: I'm Titus. 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
1: Can't leave the faith that's dead on bro. 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
3: 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Can't lean on my will. I can't.
4: You did.
3: Can't leave the word that's dead. Don't care what you heard. I can't.
4: I ain't.
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0: I put God first.
1: Come on, that takes work too, putting God first. But I want to say right now, we're doing some work right now. Because you have made this moment right now a priority where you're like, I'm listening to music to remind me of God in my life. I think that says that you didn't just put God on the list. You say, I'm trying to move God to the top. 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
1: My name is Ryan. 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I love Jesus just for what he's done. Like, no one can pay the ultimate sacrifice like that, and just the free gift that we all can get.
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Oh, man. I'm looking at the positive thought of the day today, and it's something that makes me think of different people in my life that I've cut off, and maybe I need to reassess who they are in my life. Maybe I need to even give them another chance. Maybe I need to give them some grace. Maybe forgive them for things that they've done to me and see that they've changed. Today's positive thought of the day today is give people a chance to be different than the last time you knew them. And that hits me kind of hard, because maybe there's somebody who you know that made some bad decisions in life, and you're like, I had to turn my back on them. Maybe they've changed since those bad decisions. It's like, I know people that have gone to prison, did some horrible things, went to prison. They've been making amends, not only to the people that they've hurt, but big changes to show that they are different in their life. Do I still need to judge them based on what they did long ago? Do I still need to cut them off? Maybe somebody, you know, that's hurt me emotionally, maybe they've changed enough where I can say, you know what, maybe I don't have to forget what you've done. Maybe I don't have to become a great friend with you. I don't have to, you know, say that you've earned my trust immediately. But maybe I can acknowledge that they have changed, right? Doesn't mean I got to let them in my circle, but I can acknowledge they're not the same person. So, positive thought of the day today, give people a chance to be different than the last time you knew them. As long as I'm breathing.

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0: 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Hey, what you doing? 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I'm just chilling with my God.
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Maybe you're in the job. You got to throw the headphones on because you just don't have the radio at the job. Man, there's no reason you can't be bumping this good Jesus music wherever you are. You could be

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1: Hey, Cap, you and Clay take care of each other up there, man. 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Me and my guardian angels been arguing lately. Could they say I won't go where God trying to take me? Now, Satan is on.

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6: Hold on. What'd he say?

Hold on, what'd he say? I'ma praise the Lord forever and a day. Gotta let the way maker make a way. And only time I'm getting played is when the people press play. That's a fact. Hold on.

God is at work. Sunny days. That's Tyrone Crawford, Flow 107.1 Mile High. Thank you for letting me be a part of starting your day. Thanks for coming through and saying, man, I'm going to spend some time here letting Jesus in, because that's what you do when you turn us up. You let Jesus in. Jesus with you all the time. But there's a thing about being self-conscious about it, about being proactive about it, about saying, I'm thinking about the Lord right now. So glad you're here for it. I'll see you back here tomorrow. Can't wait. We'll celebrate. That is Friday. We'll be a whole lot of that because it's Friday. But on this Thursday, as I get out of here, I got to ask you, before I go, will you join me? Can we gather up and pray? God, thank you for how you love us. Always first, thank you for how you love us. And thank you that your love isn't like something we get to celebrate only when life is good. We celebrate your love when things are hurting. Because when things hurt, you're still here, Lord. When we don't understand what's happening, you're still here, Lord. When we've prayed and prayed and nothing seems to be changing yet, it doesn't mean you're not still here, Lord. You're still here. You just don't leave us alone in the hard part and then just come back when everything's fixed. You don't do that. You walk with us through the hard part, right through the hard part. So thank you, Lord, for loving us. Thank you for loving us enough to stay through the hard parts. Thank you, Lord. Thank you for loving us. In Jesus' name we pray. Amen.

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4: 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But there is one man who was not found in the tomb. 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
1: 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And he loves you and he's waiting on you.
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I don't like change, but I'll try it. 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
1: Muhammad is still in his tomb, and Joseph Smith is still in his tomb, and Buddha is still in his tomb, and Confucius is still in his tomb. But there is one man who was not found in the tomb. I

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0: Come on, fam. 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All right, listen, fam. 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Hold the line. You got this.
1: Courage is overcoming fear. 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

with good news. Tomorrow is National Cheeseburger Day. Come on. Here's the good deal. Right now, you can start looking on some free cheeseburgers, some buy one, get one free. Yeah, Five Guys is doing a buy one, get one free tomorrow. I would definitely go to their website. 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I mean, listen, food is already at a high cost. If you can score some burgers for free, let's go. Giving you the heads up for tomorrow. 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

Stephen Malcolm, Carly Ann Taylor, safe and sound in your love. Denver's positive hip hop, the new flow 107.1. Sony V holding it down. Hey, don't forget to follow us at the new flow 107.1 Facebook and Instagram. Slim and I just shot a goofy video. Yeah, we're always clowning with the new flow 107.1. We're just clowns anyway, right? Some clowning fools on this positive hip hop radio station with faith, love, and optimism. That's how we faith walk every day. And it seems to be working. Thank you, Jesus. 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

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Just like Moses split in the sea. We walk in the church, I ain't paying the fee. I make time for God, he make time for me. Matthew 18:20, you said when we come in your name, we coming in.

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9: 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Hey, yeah, I know we're facing a recession, but the music y'all make gon' turn.

Third Day of the Mouthpiece. Where my kingdom folks at? Denver's positive hip hop, the new flow 107.1. Your boy Tony B holding it down. About to be 4 o'clock in the Maha City. Another hour of celebrating God's love. Come on. I got you with Graham, Take the Wheel, Mission's new one, Yahweh, and we kick it off right now. 116 CJ and Anike. Here's Somebody.

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1: We'll sing your name from the rooftop. 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

Yes, sir. All praises due. Scream his name from the rooftop. Denver's positive hip hop, the new flow 107.1. Tony B hanging out. So, you remember I always tell you, get God in your head before you get in your head. I don't know why, but Proverbs 16:3 jumps in my head right now. And it says, the battlefield is in your mind, right? Because we got to get God in our head before we get ourselves in our head. The scripture is, commit your works to the Lord and your thoughts will be established. Man, it's what I've been telling you all day, every day. Get God in your head before you get you in your head, fam. I promise you, your day will go a lot easier.

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He don't care what you did, it don't matter. 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Give him everything, even your heart. Stop that wrestling, get out the door. Keep on pressing, just get to

But KP, what about G-Ty Brazo? Ain't he? Yes, he is. Come on. By the way, that is our amen sound effect. Can I get an amen? So, we say amen a lot here, by the way. It's Denver's Positive Hip Hop, your new Flow 107.1. Tony, if you're holding it down. Can we give a quick shout out to all the students in the Mahi City? All the kids that go to school. We're thinking about you right now. We know that you got a lot of pressures going down. It's just not just about the adults, and this is about everybody who listens to this radio station. So, right now, we just lift up every student. Father God, I pray that you protect every kid that is heading to school, leaving school. And I just pray that you give them the confidence with things that feel difficult. I pray that you help them make wise choices. And, you know, for the students that are feeling left out, bullied, or overwhelmed, I pray that you remind them that they're seen, they're valued, and they're never alone. Lord, I also pray that you surround them with good friends and caring teachers and people that they can trust. Kids are going through a lot right now, Lord. And sometimes, you know, they're not going to talk about it, not to their parents and maybe not to their friends. And if they do, I pray that we can hear them. We can hear their concerns and help them and help guide them to a more positive, safe day. Lord, I pray that you watch over our schools, our teachers, and all of our children and help these kids continue to grow and treat each other with kindness and come home safely each and every day. Father God, we place our kids, our students, into your hands. In Jesus' name we pray. Amen. One time for the students, fam, and never give up.

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Andy Mineo, No Big Deal Rotation, Denver's Positive Hip Hop, The New Flow 107.1. Hey, that song is about checking your inner circle. You know, the people, the habits, the influences that you keep around you. Now, they can either push you toward your purpose or they can pull you away from it. Yeah, you got to watch that circle, fam. Watch your peoples. Sometimes growth means changing the rotation and making room for what God is doing next. I'm telling you now.

0: think you why not start, ayy. 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

0: Lil Grass Shake Loose, Denver's positive hip hop, the new Flow 107.1. That's a vibe right there. Come on, fam. No need for energy drinks in the afternoon. Coming off a food coma, God's music is going to get you through. That's what it's all about, fam. If you need motivation, this is the place. Denver's positive hip hop. Faith, love, and optimism. 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

0: The Miles Minnick, Aha Gazelle, The Way I Live, Denver's Positive Hip Hop, The New Flow 107.1, about to be 5 o'clock in Omaha City. How you feeling, fam? How you living? This is The Way We Live. I kind of wish it was, maybe 10 years ago when people used to be like, yo, I got an issue. And your friends and family like, yo, I got you. Today are like, yo, I got an issue. And people are like, yo, that's crazy. I hope you figure it out. Ooh, we got to stop being like that, fam. We got to be there for each other. And I promise you, the more we focus on Jesus, because he's alive, it's going to start happening. The I got yous are going to start coming back. Can I get an amen? Focus on God. He lives.
1: Muhammad is still in his tomb, and Joseph Smith is still in his tomb, and Buddha is still in his tomb, and Confucius is still in his tomb. But there is one man who was not found in the tomb. I've been there.

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1: Can't leave the faith that's dead on bro. 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
2: The drink, the spill, the pill. Can't lean on my will. I can't.
3: I can't. You did.
2: Can't leave the word that's dead. Don't care what you heard. I can't.
3: I ain't.
4: You already know what time it is with me. You hear me?
0: I can't.
2: I can't.
0: I can't.
2: On bro.
0: I can't.
2: I won't.
0: I can't.
2: I ain't.
0: I can't.
2: I shan't.
0: I can't, for real.
5: Do you hear me? Do you hear me?
3: I can't.
2: I won't.
3: I can't.
2: OV.
3: I can't.
2: OV.
3: Gone.
2: I can't.
6: 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I can't. Denver's positive hip hop, the new flow 107. 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And you know that God's got you in the morning so that when you wake up, you welcome.

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You like that song? Yeah, me too. And if you don't like it, let us know. 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Tell us what you like, what you don't like. Yeah, you rate the music you already listened to. And when you do it, you automatically qualify to win a $50 King Super gift card. If you need some extra groceries, we got your back. You need some steaks. You need some bread. You need some milk. You need some snacks. You know, the kids always need some fruit snacks or some pudding. You can also get them, so you know, baby food. Gerber. Gerber got this new carne asada. Yeah, got to start them young, fam. Come on. No, I'm kidding. They do not have a carne asada flavor, but they should. I'm just saying. I'd eat it. $50 King Super gift card when you sign up to be a Flow 107.1 Music Master and rate the music you already listened to. Go do it right now. Good luck.

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1: The Borden got first, Denver's positive hip hop, the new flow 107.1 coming up next. I don't know who needs to hear this, but first, here's Syfy the second. We're riding with Jesus.

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1: 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Some people call me Uncle Tony. Some people call me Big Brother Tony. Right now, I'm going to be your big brother, just like EGR on the Crave. I don't know who needs to hear this today, but when it comes to stress, it might feel big. But you got to remember, your God is bigger. Now, I want you to think about Daniel, okay? He wasn't trusting God from somewhere comfortable. He was literally thrown into a lion's den facing something that he couldn't control, and he couldn't escape on his own. And guess what? God met him right there. My God sent his angel, and he shut the mouths of the lions, Daniel 6:22. Now, listen, your lion's den might look different. Okay, it might be the bills that you don't know how you're going to pay, a situation at work that's wearing you down, problems at home, a decision that you might be scared to make, or thoughts keeping you up at 2 a.m. Understand this, fam. Faith doesn't mean pretending those things aren't real. Okay, it means remembering God is real in the middle of them. So handle what you can and pray about what you can't and stop trying to carry tomorrow's problems with today's strength. God's got you. And if Daniel could trust God surrounded by the lions, you can trust him with what's surrounding you today. I hope this hits different. I hope you realize your problems are big, but your God is bigger. You know.

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1: 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He doesn't judge. He brings me peace, relieves my stress. And every day it's available to me. Every day I wake up.
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0: can. Come on, fam. 303-750-1071. Holler at your boy. I got you with Terry and God Is For Me. Also going to check out Bizzle featuring Miles Minnick, No L's, and the late Fat Man Scoop. And we kick it off right now. Tommy's.
1: Hold on. What'd he say? I'ma praise the Lord forever and a day. Okay. Gotta let the way maker make a